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2: 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And hea ha te tikanga?
1: Nā ko nā i pēnei ai au. It's because of that I'm like this.
2: Okay.
0: Yeah.
2: And you guys are looking at me.
0: You need a few more.
1: Well, that's quite a, it's quite a big one.
0: I rongo au, kāre a pita i pai ki a paora. Nā ko nā, i whakatau ai au, kia kaua a paora e pōwhiritia ki te hui. Bit long that one.
2: Oh, somebody didn't like pita, and it was because of that, he wasn't given a welcome to the hui. He wasn't invited.
1: Yeah.
0: Ana. We all do that sometimes.
1: We all do that. Well, we try and
0: having your barbie.
1: Yeah,
0: and you know, you got one text, you got one messenger group over here, and another one over there.
1: No, you've got about, if you've got four friends, you've got three messenger groups.
0: Yeah,
1: because there's one of those friends, they're not in that group. Yeah, you got another message because they're all in there, but the other friend's not in there. One for Paul, one for Peter.
2: And that's how you get yourself in trouble.
1: Nā ko nā I pēnā.
0: Yeah.
2: I pēnā ai. Is it ai?
3: Kei runga te kotipū, kei raro, te kotihono.
4: Te reo
3: ōtainui.

0: mana kaha o te whānau. The strength and power of the whānau.
1: Etu Whānau, a kaupapa that supports the journey of positive change for whānau, hapū and iwi that stands against all forms of violence. Join the movement and stand with us and speak up. Violence flourishes when there is secrecy and acceptance.
0: Te mana kaha o te whānau. The strength and power of the whānau.
2: Etu Whānau, working together for a violence-free future.
3: Etu! Nau mai, whakatau mai ki a taringa, nā te wānanga o Aotearoa, ki runga i te reo irirangi o Tainui.
4: So,
5: yes,
4: like, let's say they did give some whenua, but being it a gift, there's no take to air. Or is there?
5: There's no take. Ko tērā, ko te tuku, he tuku.
6: He tuku.
5: It's different when ko te whenua rā e tuku ana. He here i runga i te whenua rā. 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
5: Hanging.
6: Hanging.
5: Yeah.
6: Finished business.
5: Finished business. Unfinished
4: business.
5: In
4: limbo.
5: Yeah. In
6: limbo.
5: And when those things are like that, the people are in limbo. It's like something that happens in a whānau.
6: Yeah.
5: And it might be a little thing, hey.
6: But I just stay.
5: I loaned you $20 for years ago.
6: Hey. Well, ours is an ornament.
5: Oh, yeah.
6: Some auntie came and borrowed and
5: That's
6: our ornament, or those are our cups. You know, and it just lingers.
4: One of my uncles and one of my papas, they had a huge 40-year feud over a rotary hoe.
6: Yep.
5: Yep, he take tēnā. We got one, was, but I said to my generation, turakina te take.
6: Yeah.
5: No, I te mea belong to my grandfather and their grandmother. Turakina doesn't belong to us.
6: Yeah.
5: Don't even know, some of you don't even know what you're...
6: You just invested in it.
5: I don't like you, because my grandson didn't like your grandmother.
6: Oh, we got whānau like that, mate.
4: Okay, nō reira. So your take that you have with your kaiwhakaero, what do you think are some appropriate ways to air that take?
5: Well, ko ngā whakaniko no ku whakaaro, tētai au tāna e mahi nei. 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
4: Yes, yeah. Love it.
5: Hei whakairo.
4: Growing on your own strengths.
5: Arero.
6: Mm.
5: Hey. And, you know, you're telling us about the kazi. Who will be unnamed? Who received the moko from someone who remain unnamed? Who will say, now has, I have a number two. And what did you say? What happened?
6: Hey. Yeah, you hide it. Mo te rā tuatahi,
5: yeah, yeah.
6: You hear haora.
5: Yeah.
6: And he goes, oh, how te utu? Oh, nah, whatever, bro, whatever. And then kawaia tu ki aia. Yeah. Oh, bro, come stretch for me. The next day, you know, night before. Oh, bro, come help me stretch for another person. Tāmo, oh, come fishing. Yeah, do that few months. Yeah. And then one day was time. Ai, haramai, bro. Ka o tīnei, ka whako o tīnei tō pūoro.
4: Mm. Yeah, that's cool.
5: The thing though, and even though I'm telling that we turaki the take is, well, not turaki the take, is turaki ngā mauahara. Engari, whaia te pūtake.
6: Ai.
5: Hea te pūtake, kei reira anō te rongoā.
6: Ai. Yeah. Oh, look at that.
5: And ana, ko wai mai te wai engaro. See, straight to your wire.
6: Straight to the wire.
5: Ware a katoa ana ki tō wire. Se koe rā tērā wānanga i tēnei rā.
6: Te was te māngai paho, tēnā koutou.
5: Yes, mō te pūtea tautoko, me te wire a te puaheiri.

0: party.
1: Taringa, he mea tuku nā te wānanga o Aotearoa. 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
3: Raupatu. He whenua, he wai, he tangata. Raupatu, the land, the water, the people.
4: In 1926, a royal commission was appointed called the Sim Commission, chaired by Supreme Court Judge William Sim, to consider the confiscations under the New Zealand Settlement Act 1863. The Sim Commission's findings and recommendations was that the compensation be granted pursuant to the Waikato Maniapoto Māori Claims Settlement Act Trust Fund for an annual payment be given to the Tainui Board Trust Fund and the Tainui Māori Trust Board to administer those funds for the benefit of Māori and the Waikato whose lands had been confiscated.
3: Kia tupu, kia hua, kia puawai. To grow, to prosper, to flourish.
5: Keeping it Māori all day.
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0: Finally, live.
3: But he whenua, he wai, he tangata. Raupatu, the land, the water, the people.
4: In 1985, the Waitangi Tribunal wrote in the Manukau Report, Y8, that from the records of Sir John Gorst in 1864, the report of the Royal Commission 60 years after that, and from historical research almost a century since the event, all sources agree that the Waikato people never rebelled, but were attacked by British troops in direct violation of Article 2 of the Treaty of Waitangi.
3: Kia tupu, kia hua, kia puawai. To grow, to prosper, to flourish.

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4: Kei no taku tamaiti, haere toni ki te kohanga, hoki mai ki te kāinga, ka mea mai te kiwaha, he whakaora ai te nuinga pai, meki, ki te kāinga, ko Whioke!
5: Whioke!
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5: FK.
4: Oh, yeah, no.
5: Nore, Whioke.
4: Whioke.
5: Ka te tei tauira.
6: That's like, yeah, fuzzy, yay.
5: Yeah, fuzzy. Fuzzy. Yeah. I just hear the...
4: Ko ia.
6: Okay. Well, kwa tai mai tō tātou manu here ko kiu, Whioke.
5: Whioke.
7: Have you got bros and that's all they do when you talk to them? Or they just go, shh.
8: Raupatu, he whenua, he wai, he tangata. Raupatu, the land, the water, the people.
9: In March 1987, Robert Te Kotahi Mahuta, on behalf of himself, the members of Waikato Tainui, the Tainui Māori Trust Board and Ngā Marae Tōpū, submitted a claim to the Waitangi Tribunal under the Treaty of Waitangi Act in relation to the Raupatu and was registered with the Waitangi Tribunal as Wai30. According to the testimonies by Waikato Kaumātua and Kuia in affidavits, the injustice of the Raupatu was still felt by Waikato as in the past.
8: Kia tupu, kia hua, kia pua wai. To grow, to prosper, to flourish.

0: Here's another phrase we can use around the whare in the evenings. 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
1: 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A spoken language is a living language.

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0: 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I reka.
2: Okay.
0: Said, you're like, where? I didn't even feel the presence of a tīwhiri.
2: Yeah, I need to try and backtrack. What did you say before you actually said kei tō ihu?
0: Aye.
2: That one when you referred to your own nose.
0: Yes. Koina.
1: Tō ihu rānei.
0: Yeah. Kia huri ki te kiwa kei tōku ihu tō.
1: Aye, aye, aye. We shall turn to our kiwaha.
0: Yeah. And it's
1: right as it is that.
2: Which is right there on your nose.
0: Yep.
2: Right there in front of your nose.
0: Koina hoki.
1: Ai, ai, ai.
0: Koina te tikanga o te kei tō ihu, ne? And I suppose ko te pūtake o te kiwaha nei, ko te whakamahinga o te ihu.
1: Ai, ai.
0: Me ona rā wekiweketanga, engari, ko te kei tō ihu, exactly what you said, right there in front of you.
2: Right in front of you like your nose.
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7: Look.
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7: Yeah, we got short on. 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
8: on my arms. You got short shorts.
7: I got short shorts.
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7: Thunder and whitening.
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6: No, that's a really good manipulation.
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7: Ki te kiwaha.
6: Kiwaha. And as always, we have, you know,
2: robustly discussed this.
6: Yes.
7: Yeah, we
6: deliberations.
7: We stayed up all night thinking about this.
6: Mm-hmm. And we landed on.
7: And we landed on he kōrero tēnei mo te wā e rūhāna koe i te wera o te rā.
2: Oh, yeah.
6: Oh, yeah.
7: Kua rare.
6: Kua rare.
7: Rare.
6: Kua rare.
7: Kua rare. Hara tēnei kōrero i te kōrero mo tō reka. Hai no. E rare
2: tonu. Oh, so nara rare.
7: Nara rare. Engai rare he kupu te rā mo te... te ruha i te wera o te rā.
2: Okay.
6: Kua rare.
7: Kua rare.
2: Kua, and you have to go, kua.
7: Like, yeah, oh, kua rare.
2: Okay.
6: 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Ko te kua i mua ka whakaroatia.
7: Ai, ai, ai.
6: Yeah. Kua rare.
7: Kua rare.
2: Kua rare.
6: Yeah. There's a few.
2: Is that sort of like,
6: you know,
2: I'm had it.
7: Yeah, well,
6: hot. Yep. It's their, here we go. How to again?
7: Languid.
2: Languid.
6: Languid.
7: Ko waregore iai te... Nai, ai.
6: He nui nā kupu mo te, mo ngā momo ruha. Ai.
7: Yeah. Ko waregore iai te mei homai ai, e timoti mo te languid. Hei a taihua.
6: Me timota ki te ruha. And then there's... Well, there's one rare.
7: E hano. Ah, ko wareware pai nei ia.
6: Ko pau te hau.
7: Ko pau te hau.
2: Hau, ia. 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
7: Ye ngenge, engari, he rere ke te ngenge I te ko pau te hau.
1: Hei.
2: Pau te hau, like, absolutely.
7: E ngenge, e mea nau ki au, mea nau ki au e, e hia moe ana koe.
2: Okay.
7: Yeah. Engari, ko, ko yeah. pau tō kaha, yeah, I te kaha whiti mai o te rā, mo tēnei kupu rare. So when you're sunbathing and it's time for siesta, and you might be on your second martini or whatever mojito, mocktail, yes. You can say, oh, kua rare. It's okay, so hot, okay. I can't be bothered, I don't do anything.
1: Oh, yeah, you know, there's days I te wai wera, you know, haunga te wera, ko te pāru.
7: Te pāru. Ah,
2: pāru. Yes, koia. Like overcast, yucky or no?
7: Humid.
2: Humid.
7: Yeah. Pumahu.
1: Mm. Pumahu me te pāru.
7: Me te pāru, yeah.
2: Okay.
1: I tupo me te mōke te kupu pāru.
7: Pāru.
1: Pumahu.
2: What's
1: your shoes are pumahu.
7: Pumahu.
1: This happens when you know when you're in that weather.
7: When you, yeah.
1: Who you?
7: Ka chamu nei o ka winika o.
1: Oh man.
7: Mati hao?
1: Oh no, no, man.
7: Nah, no.
1: I'm not gonna say it. Te tangi hangau. And I just commented, actually, kia moe mai koe te, well, those of you, you'll know. But anyway, I te arawa te tangi hanga. And I just said, katana ka kiki a te Māori. 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Ina mata, me arawa ake, someone comes in there, and you should see everyone's faces.
7: Oh.
1: Like, yeah. And he hadn't even come wiring.
7: Oh, gosh.
1: And I was like, oh, you should lift your shoes on. And it was that old school tau tiamu.
2: The old like, school tau.
1: You know what I mean, eh? The old school ones. When you didn't put any socks on with your wet gum boots.
7: Oh.
1: And you wear them all day at the park.
7: Mm.
1: And they come off, and you got the black tau tiamu.
7: Oh.
1: The black ones.
7: Te tote me te winika.
1: Kera, kera akene.
7: Kera, kera.
1: Ooh. Nai pira ano. In terms of intensity, degrees of mo te haunga e. Haunga te haunga e. Kera kera te kera kera.
7: Kera kera
1: te
2: kera kera. Okay.
1: Yeah.
7: He haunga mōrika rika.
1: Oh yeah. Whakaotu pāpaku. Whakaotu pāpaku ka patu anō kia mata.
2: Oh my god.
7: Ki te haunga anō.
1: Oh yeah. My brother, oh sorry brother if you're listening, but used to, hey bro, used to. And then he tūhura tia te rongo a krangi.
2: Oh,
1: great. Really? Te rongo a oh, me au te rai au tamariki ana. Ka to haina.
7: Yeah,
1: it's beautiful head it on us.
7: Yeah.
1: Te rongo a krani. 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
7: But hey.
1: Where were we?
2: That was
1: Kuara.

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1: Taringa, he mea tuku nā te wānanga o Aotearoa. 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
7: We've spoken about koia as an emphasis word before.
5: Yeah, we've used it for maybe, I think, oh, I don't know, whatever episode it would have been, but, you know, you can say koia.
6: Koia hoki.
5: Like, yo!
6: Yeah, that's it.
5: Koia. It's like, yeah, okay, sure. Koia, sure.
6: Mm.
5: When you think of it, it'd be like, yo, right on, but yeah. And then you've got koia poo.
6: Mm.
5: And if anyone, wow, I don't know which parts of the neighbourhood of Tainui uses the re, but I know.
6: Koia re?
5: Yeah.
6: Oh, yeah.
5: You can say koia re.
8: He whenua, he wai, he tangata. Raupatu, the land, the water, the people.
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0: Kaore te whānau. Today we look at the days of the week. Rātū is the Māori kupu for Tuesday. Rātū, Tuesday.
1: He reo kōrero, he reo ora. A spoken language is a living language.

0: Ngā Pūriri Pūmau o te Waimate me Taia Mai is seeking a mandate to represent their hapū in treaty settlement negotiations with the Crown. Voter registration is now open for mandate voting. Votes can be cast at any of our voting hui, online or by post by hapū members 18 years or older. Registrations will remain open during the voting period. Voting closes at 12 noon, Friday, 23 October 2026. For more information, please check the Ngā Pūriri Pūmau Facebook page and website.
1: Ko taupiri te maunga, ko waikato te awa.
2: O
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0: Mai, a ka pai rā, te uri whetū a te me te wai tā taku raumiri. 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Move on orders, bill passes parliament. That's right, a controversial new law giving police more power to move people on from public places has passed its final vote in parliament. The move on orders bill was passed under urgency, meaning it was pushed through parliament quickly. The government says that the new law is about dealing with disruptive behaviour in places like town centres, shops and other public areas before things get worse. But the law has faced strong criticism. Earlier versions included begging, rough sleeping and behaviour suggesting someone plan to stay in a public place as reasons police could intervene. Police will also be able to temporarily hold someone to confirm who they are. People who refuse to follow a move on order, give false details or refuse to identify themselves could face up to 3 months in prison or a $2,000 fine. Heck, come on. Homelessness. Groups are worried the law could simply move people from one street to another without dealing with the reasons they are homeless. It is a particular concern for Māori, who are overrepresented among people experiencing severe housing deprivation. Critics say the government also needs to focus on housing, mental health services, addiction support and help for whānau. The government says the law is about public safety and disruptive behaviour, not using the criminal justice system to deal with homelessness. Now that the bill has passed, attention will turn to how police use these new powers and what impact they have on people and communities across Aotearoa. Koera tēnā, he mi pike tēnā I ahiahi Māori.
1: Te waharoa ki te rangi, te waharoa ki te whenua.
2: Te waharoa, with him.

0: say one thing to your face and another behind your back.
1: Oh, those people that they create, you know, they build on the kōrero.
0: Add the rimatakohi energy.
2: Oh, that's a bit of a spicer. It could also be used as well as someone who is unfaithful, ne? Arero rua. Te tuku I tō aroera o ki tērā tangata me te tei atu.
0: Well, koia.
1: Yeah, why not?
0: Arero whā, e te hi.

0: Te wiki o te reo Māori. 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
1: I love how cheeky and funny and naughty and clever and witty and extraordinarily deep te reo Māori is. I think within every word is a world. What would a bilingual Aotearoa look like? Me haro rawa atu. Words would just flow from our mouths that are completely connected to where we live. I think that would make us a much better society. Yeah, I think our hearts would be more open.
2: Tainui Live. Tainui Live.
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0: another key word that came up.
1: Yes.
0: It's pretty cool. Mauakene.
1: Mauakene.
0: Mauakene.
1: Ah, mauakene.
0: Ah, mauakene.
1: Ah, mauakene.
2: Yeah. Mauakene.
0: Yeah.
2: Like mowers and court catch.
1: To be an itene my mau e whakamarama.
0: Well, ko te, tikanga o te kupu, o te kōrero, o te kianga, te kiwaha, mauakene, forever and a day.
1: Yeah.
0: Forever
1: and continued.
0: Infinity.
1: Okay.
2: To
1: infinity and beyond.
2: Oh, mauakene. So, okay.

0: have Sam Henshaw featuring Ogie. I'm sure it's Ogie. Ogie. Anyway, me tara wa wai ata alone again. Oi tātou mā. Wau kā re kore a ka hihi ko ka hari koa ngā kai eke ngaru i tēnei kaupapa, i tēnei kōrero, because the World Surf League Championship Tour is coming back next year to Whaingaroa, Raglan Manu Bay. The world's top surfers competed at Manu Bay for the first time earlier this year. Was that like February or March? Something like that, eh? And the event was a big success. That's right. Manu Bay is already famous for its long left-hand waves, but the 2026 competition showed it can handle the world's best surfers. Ka pai whaingaroa. Champions including Carissa Moore and Italo Ferreira, or Ferreira, I should say, took out wins at the event. The return of the competition is being supported by the New Zealand government, hello, which says the event will bring visitors to the Waikato and help local businesses. Well, that is true. The 2026 event also gave Kiwi surfers Billy Stearman, Alani Morse and Tom Butlin the chance to compete against the world's best on home soil. And that opportunity will continue in 2027 with two Aotearoa surfers set to earn wildcard spots through a local trial event. Now, the full 2027 championship top schedule will be announced later this year. I'll keep an eye out for us and get back to you on that whenever that comes out. Ka pai. Looking forward to that next year. Yo, I missed it this year. Hey, hā te take, well, te mahi au, but kāra pai. All right, hoki whāke tātou ki te waiata haereke nei, MC Light up next. Me te waiata Cool Rocker Party, mohi whaimuri MC Light, me te waiata Karea. And then Sweet Irie with My Girl. He mi peke tēnei, ahi ahi māri. E
1: whoko pakaru, meka, peka rānei. The Tainui anchor is found in Mōkō. True or false? The Tainui anchor is found in Mōkō. True or false? True. You can find the Tainui anchor in the cemetery at Maniaroa Marae in Mōkō.
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0: Welcome my sweet Irie. 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

0: Yo, Joey Crack, man, you gotta talk to Weezo to get Rewind to 10. You love me, right?
1: That's right.
0: You love Dre.
1: That's right.
0: You put me up on this.
1: That's right.
0: Give him this one. It was so good. I put my face on it.
1: This guy is so crazy. I tell him all the time, why fight the time when you can rewind the time?
0: Weezo, we going island hopping tomorrow. Jump on the jet, 11 a.m. But please, rewind it.
2: Fe jau tēnā me tēnā Waiata Paradise. 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Anyway, te manako haere pae na te ahi ahi nei. And of course it would be he praere. He praere e tēnei rangi. Bring on that weekend, right? All right, te wehi up next me tana Waiata. I'll be your home. Kings Whaimuri a te wehi me te waiata kei aro atu koe. 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Mo te haora, ki runga i te reo Tainui, Tainui Live.

0: Okay, yoro watu koe, te ingoa te wai tara mai te kai wai atai, kings. Mai te whai ake nei ko te karere, e haere ake nei. Well, the government is pushing ahead with three new bills that would change how Te Tiriti o Waitangi is referred to in Aotearoa law. The government says the changes are about making the law clearer and more consistent. But the changes have raised concerns among Māori and other groups. The government has already made several major changes affecting Māori during its first term. Now, these include Taka Whaiora, the Māori Health Authority, was shut down in 2024. Māori wards on councils were put back under rules requiring voters to decide whether they should continue. Section 7AA of the Oranga Tamariki Act, which included specific treaty responsibilities, was removed in 2025. The Treaty Principles Bill was introduced but was defeated in Parliament in 2025 after a major hiko and strong opposition. There have been changes around the use of Te Reo Māori in government departments, proposed changes to customary marine titles under the Takutai Moana law have faced opposition from iwi and hapū. The government also repealed the previous smoke-free reforms. Pay equity laws were changed, affecting workers in areas such as care, education and community services. Thousands of public sector jobs have been cut or proposed for removal. And changes to the school curriculum and Māori medium education are also being looked at by the Waitangi Tribunal. Now, the Waitangi Tribunal has carried out several urgent inquiries into government policies affecting Māori. Now, three new bills. Why not? Three new bills would change treaty references across 19 acts of Parliament. Yeah, this government really loves Māori. The government says it wants clearer rules around words such as honour, give effect to, have regard to, and take into account. Critics say the changes could reduce the ways Māori interests and Te Tiriti are protected in government decision-making. ACT is also calling for changes to the Waitangi Tribunal, including eventually getting rid of it once historical treaty claims are finished. National has not adopted that proposal and says it is reviewing the future of the tribunal. Yeah, there you go. With the 7th of November election getting closer, these issues are likely to remain a major part of the political debate. For Māori, the bigger pātai is how the relationship between Māori and the Crown should look over the next 3 years. Yeah, because from where I'm sitting, shambles. All right, koera tēnā, he mi pike tēnei, ahiahi Māori.
1: Te waharoa ki te ao mārama.
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4: 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Consistency.
6: He tangata ka whakatinana i ngā kōrero.
4: Not so much whakatinana, this is more about you talking about it all the time. It's more about the conversation you have. So somebody who constantly talks about what their desires are and what their hopes are. Not so much achieving it, but it's about you consistently talking about it. Yeah.
6: Tēnā koe.
3: Jairito mai, hei!
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0: 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Hey, I was going to say, you know, on your fees. 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Too much, all right. All right, Mariah Carey up next me te waiata fantasy. Tuari Brothers, whaimuri I tēnā waiata me te waiata te pū, and then a bit of magic with Red Dress. Ki runga I te reo Tainui, Tainui Live.
1: Upoko pakaru, meka te karānei. The Tainui Waka left one of its sails behind in Auckland. True or false? The Tainui Waka left one of its sails behind in Auckland. True or false? False. It left one of its sails behind in Whitianga.
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0: Ate me te wae ta mana wa mai e a matariki. 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And a new law means that people and organisations can no longer use tort law to take major greenhouse gas emitters to court over climate-related harm. The Climate Change Response, a Tort Liability Amendment Act 2026, passed Parliament in August and is now law. The change affects a major case brought by Ngāpuhi e Ngāti Kahu Kaumātua Mike Smith against several large companies, including Fonterra and Genesis Energy. Smith argued that big emitters should be legally responsible for the damages caused by their greenhouse gas emissions. He also argued that tikanga Māori should be considered when developing New Zealand's common law. In 2024, the Supreme Court allowed Smith's case to continue towards a full trial. That trial was due to take place next year. But the new law now prevents these types of climate-related tort claims, including claims already before the court. The government says climate responsibility should be dealt with through laws, regulations and government climate policy rather than individual court cases. It says allowing separate court claims could also create uncertainty for businesses and investors. Opponents argue the law takes away an important way for communities affected by climate change to seek accountability through the courts. There are also concerns about access to justice and te tiriti o Waitangi, although these are arguments made by opponents rather than findings by a court. For Māori, the law is especially important because it specifically refers to climate harm understood through tikanga Māori. With marae, whenua Māori and coastal communities facing risks such as flooding and erosions, the debate is now much bigger than one court case. The pātai, the question being raised is, if major emitters can't be held responsible through the courts, who should be responsible for climate change? Koera tēnā. E mi pike tēnā iahi ahi Māori.
1: Hui hui a mai ki te waharoa. Te waharoa with Hems.
2: Kupu whakari te rite rite jari te mai. Hey!
3: Te mahi piere nuku tēnā.
4: That is a difficult job.
5: E mahi ua ua ne?
3: Yeah, koia. 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Then, you know, mohi o pai koe. 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Mm. And it could be somebody who physically, is a physically demanding job. Mahi piere nuku tēnā. You could be a scaffer or whatever. You're up early in the morning, use your hands. You know, nothing to do with hard mahi.
4: Even at the gym?
3: Even at the gym, you know, if you're squatting 250 kgs, oh, hey, mahi piere nuku tēnā.
5: Or if you're trying to lift your auntie up, mahi piere nuku tēnā.
4: Who does that?
3: You can be used in so many ways, like you have to shut auntie up. Mahi piere nuku tēnā. Good luck with that one.
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1: It's not that tupu.
0: E kupu anō te tupu.
1: Yeah, yeah, yeah.
2: Mm, not tupu, right. Road.
1: E mana te mana,
0: yeah,
1: te tupu, right. Te tupu.
0: E mana te mana he tupu, te tupu.
1: Mm.
0: Yeah. See, someone might have more mana in terms of, well, they tuakana.
1: Yeah.
0: Te tērā mana tērā. 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Engari, nui ake te tupu o tērā.
2: Right, yeah, yeah, yeah, yeah.
1: Ah, yeah.
2: Yeah, yeah.
0: Hey.
2: Yeah.
1: Yeah, yeah, yeah.
0: It's like some of those, you know. These days, shoddy diners back in the day. Hey, they were pretty
1: gross. Engari, nui tō rātou tupu.
0: Oh, man, because you could only get... You go there for that taste.
1: You go there for that taste.
0: Yeah. You know?
1: Yeah, that grill hasn't been cleaned in generations.
0: That's because of the flavour.
1: Koe na te tupu.
0: That's right. That's right. Yeah. And koe ra te rā kupu.
1: Yeah.

0: Right, Tyler Tena Metuwaita, Miss Nonchalant. I'm glad I pronounced that word properly. Mr. Nonchalant. Oh, I thought I'm mina kuhare akoitakitea, mata kitaki tekite, tamato, afarani puka mata, Tainui Line Facebook page, akare kore, kite koto, iwa mato ne ko matua, fakatai tayana. The Kaumatua Olympics. Yep, man, that kicked off. 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Heoi, anei he kōrero mai, well, Rau Awa Awa Trust, I should say this, Rau Awa Awa Trust look after our Kaumatua ki kirikiriroa, and through the development of a framework they created the Kaumatua Olympics. Today is a celebration of 20 years. Anei he kōrero mai te toko rua. Maybe we'll do that. get your things happening properly here. Anei, etahi kaimahi no Rau Awa Awa Trust.
1: 20 years ago, we knew that we had to design something amazing for Kaumatua to participate in willingly. And Waikato, this is where we were based. Why not the Waikato? And so we take ownership of it from day one to 20 years later today. Other roku have taken the initiative to ask us. We're happy to share our framework, and they've developed it, not the same as ours, but adapted it to meet their own roku and their needs.
2: They've travelled as far as Taranaki and Tū Whareatoa. We've got Ngāti Tahu in the house and Ngāti Whao, and that we've got our Moihau whānau and our Pairua whānau. So pretty Hauraki Waikato strong in terms of the presence. And that, but if you look at our Waikato
3: Rohe,
2: there's a huge amount of tautoko for Kaumatua Kaupapa. And so I think that that's most probably why Awa Awa's been able to thrive in the activities we do. Is because of the support that we always get. And the Runanga are a classic example, like supporters from Day Docs and that. So, yeah, and of course now the schools are in behind. It used to be the University
3: just
2: of Waikato.
3: Just to know, there's heaps of stalls down the front of the hallway.
2: And the number of groups and the relationships that have come to make it
0: possible. Kia pai. Kia pai, tēnā koutou te whānau o Rau Awa Awa Trust e whakahaere atu, whakahaere ana I tēnā whakataitai mō a tātou nei Kaumatua Olympics kicked off I te atanei. So yeah, I was go to our Tainui Live Facebook page and see those some of that that the happenings that happened over there. Ka pai. Oh, I also saw in that one of those reels that our cousins, some of our cousins, Kaumatua from the islands anyway, took part in that. So not just Māori. All right. Three, the hard way. Oh, haven't heard there were tons in our way. Through the Hard Way is coming up next with It's On. What they are whaimuri I Through the Hard Way with the Waiata Huraina. And then Super Heavy with Miracle Worker. He me pick it then, name. Ahi ahi Māori.
4: 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It was Te Kōti that built the house Te Tokanga Nui Ānoho. True or false? It was Te Kōti that built the house Te Tokanga Nui Ānoho. True or false? True, Te Kōti did build Te Tokanga Nui Ānoho.
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0: Waharoa with Hems.
1: Ngā pūriri pūmau o te waimate me Taia Mai is seeking a mandate to represent their hapū in treaty settlement negotiations with the Crown. 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Voting closes at 12 noon, Friday, 23 October 2026. For more information, please check the Ngā Pūriri Pūmau Facebook page at the Ngā Pūriri Pūmau Facebook page and website.
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0: They pulled that time.
1: Ha kinakina e whakakaha I te whānau I te iwi katoa.
2: If you lost the bet, you'd have to do a deer. Had to walk down Jasmine Street in a bloody netball dress. I had to walk down there in a hula skirt, something else. It was, we had a blast, mate.
1: E hara I te toa takitahi, engari, e toa takitini.
2: Bro, JD had the black book, and I tell you, it was a legendary book, bro. They had all the phone numbers.
1: Whakarongo mai, Hākari Hā Kinakina, every Saturday morning from 8 till 10, with JD and Namu, and you'll find it by searching Hākari, with two A's

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0: kai fau fau tēnā me tana waia ta whāia. A tātai mai whai ki nei, a kuta karere e haere ake nei. The Waitangi Tribunal says the government needs to change its approach to education and work more closely with Māori. The tribunal has found that some of the government's changes to the national curriculum breach principles of Te Tiriti o Waitangi. The report looks at changes to both the New Zealand curriculum and Te Marautanga o Aotearoa, which is the curriculum for Māori medium education. The government is moving towards a more knowledge-rich curriculum based on what it calls the science of learning. But the tribunal says Māori were not given enough say in what education should look like for ākonga Māori. It found breaches involving partnership, not working closely enough with whānau, hapū and iwi, equity, not doing enough to protect Māori interests, and good government, not properly considering Māori voices and whether the new approach works for Aotearoa and Māori learners. The tribunal was also concerned that successful Māori education models were not given enough attention. It says the changes could damage the relationship between Māori and the Crown, weaken the mana of iwi and hapū, and make Māori students and whānau feel that mātauranga Māori is less important. The tribunal is calling on the Crown to work alongside Māori to create a strong Indigenous Māori curriculum through the Marautanga o Aotearoa. Another part of the inquiry has already found treaty breaches around proposed changes to the Education and Training Act. A further report is expected on the removal of treaty responsibilities from school boards. The main message from the tribunal is simple. If education is being redesigned for Māori learners, Māori need to have a meaningful say in designing it. Absolutely. It's common sense. Hello. Kua ra tēnā. He mi peke tēnei ahi ahi Māori.
1: Tihei ki te whaiao.
2: Tihei ki te taiao.
1: 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Nau mai ki te waharoa with Hems.
3: Kupu whakarite, rite, rite, kiarite mai.
4: Hei. Iho pū manawa.
5: Someone with natural talent and intuitive cleverness.
4: Yeah, this is a good mihi to somebody who has those abilities. Also can be used as an idol. You know, ke taku iho pū manawa, tēnā koe.
5: Oh, I love that.
4: If you're thinking about somebody who you idolise for exactly those traits right there, you use as me.
6: Could you use it for someone that has passed on?
4: Yeah, ke te iho pū manawa, haere koe ki, ko whetūrangi I te, haere koe, yeah. Somebody, you know, that you idolised or had all of those attributes while they were living, and just want to pay homage to them and meet to them on their journey to the next realm.
5: I love that, and because we've no doubt all have had a idol that we have looked up to.
3: Jai te mai, hey!
1: Te waharoa ki te taiao.
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0: Me tena waiata never seeded. Absolutely. All right, well, ko tataki te wiki ni tātai mā. Counting down to the end of this hour. Then, ye katimata maku, anyway. This coming weekend, happening, what's the happenings? What's going on? Ki kone kirikiri roa or close by. Well, every Sunday, as you may know, or maybe you don't know, Kirikiri roa Hamilton Farmers Market at the barn, Claudelands. That's every Sunday. Yummy huarako, hua whenua, and a few other little things. Also, at the barn is that's from tomorrow and, no, just tomorrow. Hamilton Collectibles Market. I love those markets. Yeah, collectibles. I like to go for tiro tiro, and then, you know, if something really sticks out, then I'm like, yo. So I'll be checking that out tomorrow morning. If you are a motorhome, caravan type of guy, and you want to go and check out the new and improved and the world of motorhome and caravans, well, that is happening from today to Sunday at the Mystery Creek Event Centre. You'll need tickets there, so go and Google that. For tickets, but they're not that pricey. Hangara tēnā, ka pai, that is that. Mo tēnei wā, anyway. DJ Jazzy Jeff and the Fresh Prince is coming up next with Summertime. Yeah, can't wait for Summertime, anyway. Manaake, I'm Maxwell, whai muri I te waiata rā me tana waiata, ai o Ngāwari. 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
1: Upoko pakaru, meka, peka rānei. Tāne te tupoke is the name of the meeting house at Maketu Marae. True or false? Tāne te tupoke is the name of the meeting house at Maketu Marae. True or false? False. The name of the meeting house at Maketu Marae is O'o Ki Te Rangi.
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0: 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I'm off to our 21st, I'm off to 21st, Kazi's 21st tomorrow, ki te pāmu. I'm looking forward to that, because it would be great to see all of the Cousins together at our family farm. Looking forward to that. Please, weather. Tohu huarere. 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All right, tātou mai. Have a good weekend. See you next. Well, you hear from me. Neke wiki. Hei te mane. 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

0: I was about to say, karewi te parore haere. I'm not just wandering about.
1: Yeah.
0: And mā tātua too, and I think perhaps the Tairawhiti might say, karore.
2: Karore, aye.
0: Yeah. Engari, a tainui ka ki parore. Pewhia koutou e tain?
2: Iaua. Karewi, tino mohiana, mena rane ko, he karore, he parore.
0: Yeah, you have some word that's on the other end of the spectrum.
2: On the other.
0: So, koera te parore, to wanda ne.
2: Mm.
0: And kaewa, you got kupu like kaewa, means to be same sort of a thing. But kaewa, te rere ki o te kaewa, you haven't got a home. Mm. 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And then we got the tēnei kupu, which is a sort of fun one. 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
2: Tipi, ai.
0: And again, tipi haere and parore are different.
2: Mm.
0: Hey, parore is sort of going about. Tipi haere, you're on a trip of
1: right,
0: some sort.
1: Yeah, yeah.
0: You've there's a plan where you've planned to go such and such, but between te a and the u
2: and the u,
0: I wanganui I te a me te u, you have a tipi haere.
1: Yeah.
0: So koe rā te tipi haere. And then, ko tēnei kupu, ko te tai haere.
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1: Mm-hmm.
2: Oh, yeah.
0: But you're quite definite, not only where you're going to end up, but how you're going to end up there. 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
3: Since the establishment of the Kingitanga in 1858, the government vehemently opposed it. After much deliberation by the Crown in July 1863, they sent military forces to unjustly invade the Waikato and cross the Mangatawhiri River. This initiated war against Waikato and their allies. By April the following year, after persistent defence of their lands, Waikato and their allies had fallen back and taken refuge in the King Country.
2: Kia tupu, kia hua, kia puawai. To grow, to prosper, to flourish.

0: super fucker. Ariki Noanoa.
1: Likened to a great whale and his attributes.
0: Yeah, this is another mihi that you can use for leaders, to mihi to them and their abilities and their expertise. I'll probably use this for somebody on the coast.
2: Is that like, could you use it for someone like Whai McClutchy, who was a wahine that stood up at Tūranga Waiwai?
0: Yeah, absolutely. To any leader and their attributes and wahine mai, tāne mai, even kai karanga. When I think of somebody like Pānia, for instance, Pānia Papa, te tangata, pai ki te reo, nui ana pukenga, you can use this as a mihi to her as well.
1: Oh, my, so it's like the waterbenders.
0: I kia ora, there you go. All right, avatar all day.
2: Avatar all day.
3: Kāri te mai, hei! Raupatu, he whenua, he wai, he tangata. Raupatu, the land, the water, the people.
4: Nō te tau 1985, ka tuhia e te Taraipunara o Waitangi ki tāne ripoata mō Manukau, Waiwaru, ara e ai ki ngā tuhituhinga nā tā John Gorst i te tau 1864 ko ngā kitenga i roto i te kōmihana o Sim e 60 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
3: Kia tupu, kia hua, kia puawai. To grow, to prosper, to flourish.
5: Tainui Live endeavours to adhere to the guidelines set out by the Broadcasting Standards Authority. However, if you believe that we have breached the codes of broadcasting practice and would like to make a formal complaint, please call us now on 07 824 5650 or email us at info@tainuilive.co.nz. All complaints must be lodged in writing, outlining the details, and sent to Tainui Live, PO Box 648 Hamilton, within 20 working days of the incident.
6: Tainui.

0: rāt, he whenua, he wai, he tangata. Raupatu, the land, the water, the people.
1: Tūmate Mahuta was the third son of King Mahuta. On several occasions, he represented his eldest brother, King Te Rata. When King Te Rata died in 1933, his nephew Koroki became the fifth Māori king, and Tūmate was one of his nephew's close advisors and guardian. Around that time, Tūmate was the leader of a rangatahi group founded by Pei Te Hurenui Jones, which sought to negotiate a settlement compensation promised for the Waikato confiscation claim following the Sim Commission report, which was released in 1926.
0: Kia tupu, kia hua, kia puawai. To grow, to prosper, to flourish.
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2: 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To grow, to prosper, to flourish.

0: Okay, underneath the kiwa. 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
0: 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I'm just going to say, Ida. And see what she says back.
1: Dot.
0: No.
1: That's Ida Kati, right?
0: No. Ida's, yeah. Well, Ida's also speckled. So Ida, Ida.
1: Yeah, like core Ida Ida in core the Ida, Ida. Bottomly pots covered in spots. Harry McCleary book that's translated.
2: Yeah, koe na te kupu, eh?
1: Yeah.
2: Koe Ida Ida.
0: 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Ko tō neinga, ko paneireira.
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2: Yeah, marama.
0: Oh. Ana koe ra te tete o nga tani whanana te wako tainui.
2: Ai, ai.
0: Yeah.
1: Hey, that's so cool.
0: Yeah, okay. Puheri ira.
2: Ira. Ana tokai.
0: Ah, it could be. So, ira.

0: He whenua, he wai, he tangata. Raupatu, the land, the water, the people.
1: In February 1938, Tūmati agreed to an annual offer of £5,000 by the government with the provision for further negotiations. However, 2 months later, Tūmati died. Negotiations were postponed till 1946, where Te Puia agreed to Prime Minister Peter Fraser's offer of £5,000 in perpetuity. In time, Tūmati's hope for negotiations to resume between Waikato and the Crown came to fruition to complete their Raupatu settlement. In
0: 95. Kia tupu, kia hua, kia puawai. To grow, to prosper, to flourish.
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0: Kot kiva haitarane kote.
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0: Rapea.
1: So we looked at koya and how it's used to emphasize or change the context of something.
0: Yeah.
1: And I thought, pai ki te.
0: Add on.
1: Add on.
2: Oh, like right. Koya rapea.
0: You're going to add on koya the next rapea. One.
1: So, whakarongo te wa. Māku rapea, māku rapea, māku koe e a fie.
3: So I'm happy for you.
1: Is the composer like questioning, or I might help you?
0: Yeah.
1: Or I might help you, rapea?
0: Yeah. Yeah.
1: It's actually, it's an indeed. I will indeed.
2: Ah.
1: Yeah. So when someone says, oh, kia kai tātou ki tēnei wharekai, say, ai rapea, absolutely.
2: Okay.
1: Ai rapea.
2: Oh, yeah. So it's,
1: kia haere rapea ki reira, let's go there.
0: Thank you for bringing that back for me. Yeah, because he wareware au I reira rā te rakorua iriana.
1: Aye.
0: Yeah, awesome. Yeah, māku rapea.

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0: 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To grow, to prosper, to flourish.
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0: Rangatira.
1: Here's another phrase we can use in the mornings when it's time to get the kids up and off to kura. Make your bed, whakatika I tō moenga kua. 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
2: He reo kōrero, he reo ora. A spoken language is a living language.

0: he whenua, he wai, he tangata. Raupatu, the land, the water, the people.
1: Despite widespread suffering and distress upon the people of Waikato to the north and south of the Mangatawhiri River as a result of Waikato land wars, which resulted in loss of life, resources and confiscations of their lands, the Kingitanga has continued to sustain the people. Its leaders have petitioned the Crown for justice and for the return of land since 1865 through to the settlement of Waikato Tainuiraupatu claim 20 years ago.
0: Kia tupu, kia hua, kia puawai. To grow, to prosper, to flourish.
2: Well, I'm on my Ano Nei crusade. A few episodes back, we were giving a solution or other ways of using or other kiwaha that would replace the habit that some have formed in using Ano Nei. How would you say they were using it as just to open the line?
3: And furthermore,
2: as a consequence, looked at
3: added to that.
2: Added to that, mm-hmm. And like so, instead of ano nei e hua ma, you can say kamutu.
4: Kamutu.
2: Kamutu. Kamutu. Kamutu. Furthermore. And in addition to my last thought, kamutu.
4: Just going back to ano nei. It's actually it's as if blah blah blah. Is that right?
2: Yeah,
3: it's like okay. It's as if
2: it's as if.
4: Okay. Just checking.
2: Yeah, itui ano nei koia te mangoe o te whare.
4: He stood as if he was the spokesperson.
2: Mm-hmm. Yeah. But people hang on to ano, and then they get ano. But okay. Kamutu is furthermore.
3: In addition to that.
4: Kei a koe he tauira?
3: Ko te wānanga o te roa tēnei, ka mutu, he wāhi, tai ana e te tangata te ako i te reo.
2: Kia ora.
3: I te rorohiko, i te mahi pakihi anō hoki.
2: Ka pai.
5: Katangi te tītī, katangi hoki kokaka, ngā kākā wahanui, te reo o tainui.

0: te reo Māori e kākahu i o whakaaro. Mā te reo o Tainui e kipa kipa.
1: Rahupat, he whenua, he wai, he tangata. Raupatu, the land, the water, the people.
2: According to the Court of Appeal, the Sim Commission's report had failed to convey the crippling impact of Raupatu on the welfare, economy and potential development of Tainui. It said that the annual monetary payments made by the government were well below present-day money values and called for a more real and constructive form of compensation if the treaty was to be honoured.
1: Kia tupu, kia hua, kia puawai. To grow, to prosper, to flourish.

0: And as always, we have, you know,
1: robustly discussed
0: this. Yes.
2: Yeah, we
0: deliberations.
2: We stayed up all night thinking about this.
0: Mm-hmm. And we landed on?
2: And we landed on, he kōrero tēnei mo te wā, e rūhāna koe te wera o te rā.
1: Oh, yeah.
2: Kuarare.
0: Kuarare.
2: Kuarare.
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1: 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Rare.
2: 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Engai rare, he kupu te rā mo te, te rūhā i te wera o te rā.
1: Okay.
0: Kuarare.
2: Kuarare.
1: And you have to go, kua.
2: Yeah, oh, kuarare. Yeah.

0: heart, he whenua, he wai, he tangata. Raupatu, the land, the water, the people.
1: King Tāwhiao returned to the Waikato disheartened from his trip to England. He saw his people were impoverished, stricken by the land wars and confiscations. He established the Pokai, originally called Punakai, or source of food, on Kingitanga Marae, that he could attend annually and encourage the people to return to their marae. He said, "I have instituted this gathering to feed the widowed, the bereaved, and the destitute. It is a doorway that has been opened to the multitudes of people and the bounty of food." The first pokai was held at Whatiwhati Hoi in March 1885.
0: Kia tupu, kia hua, kia puawai. To grow, to prosper, to flourish.
2: Tainui, te reo o Waikato.

0: Here's another phrase we can use around the whare in the evenings. What shall we have for dinner? Hiahahi kai mā tātou I te pōnei. What shall we have for dinner? 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
1: He reo kōrero, he reo ora.
2: A spoken language is a living language.

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2: Kia huri tonu ki te kiwaha, ne? 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Kia moe mai koutou. Usually, with our timing, someone comes out with a card.
3: Yes.
2: He me e whakaati mai ana ki a mātou te taima.
4: He mata taima.
2: He mata taima. Kei waita taima.
4: Kei waita taima.
2: There's a kiwaha there. Waita taima.
4: Waita taima o te taima.
2: O te taima. Koe mumu taima.
4: Aye.
2: But i tēnei taima, that's not our kiwaha.
4: Kia ora.
2: Ko tā tātou kiwaha, ko te hea hatea.
3: Aha. Okay, and what's that got to do with the person with the timer?
2: Well, you know, ahakoa puta mai te ratangata me tana
4: tohuwa.
2: Tohuwa, hea hate aha, kaori e iaroake.
4: Ai.
3: Okay.
2: Yeah, so even though that person came out with their notice showing the time, didn't matter, that person took no notice of
4: them. Yeah.
3: No notice of them.
4: Kaori i aro ki atua te yeah. Kai kōrero ki a.
2: Yeah, koe ra te heaha te aha. To no avail, didn't matter.
3: Yeah, that's... See, I thought heaha te aha was something different. I just thought it was like what's the haps? What are we up to?
4: Yeah, ko pēnei hoki.
2: Ai.
4: Yeah.
2: Well, e koe ra, kei te horopaki, e aha ana te aha.
4: Ai.
3: E aha ana te aha.
2: E aha ana te aha. And heaha te aha i tērā... 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Āore te ki te auare ake.
4: Auare ake, kāre te tai hua i pota.
3: Yeah.
4: To know about. 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
2: Yeah.
4: Me tohu ana i te tikanga o te...
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2: Kia tupu, kia hua, kia puawai. 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

0: Every episode, we usually start off with a kiwaha or te wiki. 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
2: Whanake whakamua.
1: Develop forward, eh?
0: That's mean.
1: Developments, eh? 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
1: Whanake whakamua.
2: Whanake whakamua.
0: Whanake whakamua.
2: Yeah.

0: He whenua, he wai, he tangata. Raupatu, the land, the water, the people.
1: In 1912, King Mahuta died, and his eldest son, Te Rata, was crowned the fourth Māori king. Although he was shy and sickly, he was strongly supported by his cousin, Te Puia. The following year, Te Rata led another ope to England to petition King George and Queen Mary to return Waikato confiscated land, which breached the Treaty of Waitangi. In June the following year, he had an audience with them that proved fruitless. The claims were referred back to the New Zealand government to investigate.
0: Kia tupu, kia hua, kia puawai. To grow, to prosper, to flourish.
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0: Rangatira.
1: Here's another phrase we can use around the whare after school. How was your day at school? I pē whia te kura I te rangi nei. 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
5: Ko tā tātou kiwaha I tēnei wiki e hoa mā?
6: Tai e ana.
5: Tai e ana.
6: Tai e ana.
5: Tai e.
6: Tai e ana.
5: Tai e ana.
6: Or would we drag the... Tai e ana.
5: Tai e ana. I think just tai e ana.
6: Tai e ana.
5: T-A-I-E-A. Tai e.
6: Tai e.
5: Tai e.
6: Does it mean flash, eh?
5: Yeah. It means when someone is looking well... So e hoa mā, ko te tikanga o tēnei, ko te hanga o tētahi tangata, te papai o te hanga o tētahi tangata. 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
6: Oh,
5: tai e ana.
6: Ngā mihi ahoa.
5: I would use it when someone is dapper, or really, you know, really informal dress.
6: Yeah.
5: Yeah, kia tai e ana tō te hanga o te tangata.
6: What about that pretty well-known catchy song from Ngāti Manako?
5: Yes.
6: Tae, te tū.
5: Te tū. Ai.
6: Yeah, that's a cool waiata.
5: That's a cool waiata, yes. And to my understanding of that waiata, just using that as a focus point, is talking about the stance of our wahine.
6: Yeah.
5: And the way they carry themselves. So not so much just about their clothing, the way they clothe themselves, but how
6: but
5: they carry themselves.
6: Yeah, how they carry themselves.
5: Yeah, yeah.
6: And because that was a poi too, eh?
5: Yeah, yeah.
6: So it was
5: all
6: about basically celebrating women.
5: Yeah, absolutely. Yeah, yeah. Yeah.
7: Kōrero sia te reo Māori I ngā wā katoa.
8: Te reo o tainui.

0: Tsi katangi hoki ko kaka, ngā kaka wahanui, te reo o tai nui.
1: Raupatu, he whenua, he wai, he tangata. Raupatu, the land, the water, the people.
2: In 1989, the Crown and Waikato entered into direct negotiations. Waikato pursued compensation on the basis of their long-established principles of land for land. First, as land was taken, land must be returned. Second, the money is the acknowledgement by the Crown of their crime. In 1993, Nationals Minister of Justice, Douglas Graham, became the Minister of Office of Treaty Settlements, and as a goodwill gesture, the Crown vested the Hopu Hopu military base in Potatau Te Whirowhiro for the benefit of Waikato.
1: Kia tupu, kia hua, kia puawai. To grow, to prosper, to flourish.

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2: Okay, so don't go there being a know-it-all.
1: Mm-hmm.
2: Your job is to sit and listen.
1: Yeah.
0: All you have to do.
1: Yeah.
2: All you have to do.
1: Yeah.
2: Oh, right.
1: Yeah.
0: Ko tahi noa te mahi.
1: Hoi anō tāu he, ne?
0: Yeah, hoi anō tāu he.
1: So, kei te horopaki me te wairua, o te kōrero, te tikanga, o te hoi anō i reira. Because, you know, ki te whakapāke i te hoi anō, however,
0: yes, yeah.
1: 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Verb. So this is the action that you need to do. This is what you need to do. Muri mai, ne?
2: Wait, so you could still change that up and could I change it to tāku?
1: Yep.
2: Heo anō tāku.
1: Yep.
2: Heo anō tāku he pātai ngā pātai.
1: Kāpai.
0: Yeah.
1: Yep.
0: O hei whakautu i tāna. He anō, hoi anō tāu, kaue haere ki te hui whakaputa mōhio ai, hoi anō tāu, he noho, he whakarongo. E ko tō whakahuki, kapai, no reira, hoi anō tāku, he noho, he whakarongo.
1: Mm.
0: So all I have to do is just this.

0: atu, he whenua, he wai, he tangata. Raupatu, the land, the water, the people.
1: The Sim Commission recommended that a payment of £3,000 per annum be made to Waikato as compensation for excessive confiscation of Waikato land. Tū Mate, the Rangatahi Group and the Kingitanga didn't accept that offer, saying that since land was taken, land should be given back, and that financial payments would only compensate the wrongdoing. So began negotiation over the next decade with National Prime Ministers George Forbes, Peter Fraser and Finance Minister Gordon Coates and Labour Prime Minister Michael Savage.
0: Kia tupu, kia hua, kia puawai. To grow, to prosper, to flourish.

0: Radio.
1: Here's another phrase we can use in the mornings when it's time to get the kids up and off to kura. What would you like for breakfast? Yahai kai pai mau mo te parakuihi. What would you like for breakfast? Yahai kai pai mau mo te parakuihi.
2: He reo kōrero, he reo ora. A spoken language is a living language.

0: heart, he whenua, he wai, he tangata. Raupatu, the land, the water, the people.
1: In 1894, King Tawhiel died and his eldest son, Mahuta, became the third Māori king. King Mahuta created the king movement's first courts with judges, clerks and registrars. King Mahuta was asked by Prime Minister Richard Seddon to be a member of the Legislative Council and a minister representing Māori on the Executive Council. Mahuta accepted and was sworn into Parliament in 1903.
0: Kia tupu, kia hua. Kia pua wai, to grow, to prosper, to flourish.
2: Kiwa. 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
3: Ai, tā tātou kiwa i tēnei rā, tēnei wiki, nā ko nā.
4: Nā ko nā.
3: Nā ko nā. Nā ko nā.
4: And hea te tikanga.
3: Nā ko nā i pēnei aiu. It's because of that I'm like this.
4: Okay.
2: Yeah.
4: And you guys are looking at me.
2: You need a few more.
3: Well, that's quite a it's quite a big one.
2: I rongo au, kāre a pita I pai ki a paora. Nā ko nā, I whakatau ai au, kia kaua a paora e pōwhiritia ki te hui. Bit long that one.
4: Oh, so somebody didn't like pita, and it was because of that, he wasn't given a welcome to the hui. He wasn't invited to
3: Wasn't invited.
2: Yep. Anna. Okay. We all do that sometimes.
3: We all do that. Well, we try and
2: having your barbie.
3: Like,
2: and you know, you got one text, you got one messenger group over here, and another one over there.
3: No, you've got about, if you've got four friends, you've got three messenger groups.
2: Because
3: there's one of those friends, they're not in that group. Yeah, you got another message because they're all in there, but the other friend's not in there. One for Paul, one for Peter.
4: And that's how you get yourself in trouble.
3: Nā ko nā I pēnā.
2: Yeah.
4: I pēnā ai. Is it ai?

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1: Raupatu, he whenua, he wai, he tangata. Raupatu, the land, the water, the people.
2: Around 1890, King Tawhiao established the Kingitanga's first parliament, Ko Te Kauhanga Nui at Maunga Kawa near Cambridge. It had a council of 12 tribal delegates called the Te Kaumarua. They advised King Tawhiao on policy and communicated his messages to the iwi. The Kauhanga Nui remains in existence today and is the modern Waikato Tainui tribal government, which came as a result of the Waikato Tainui Raupatu settlement 20 years ago.
1: Kia tupu, kia hua, kia puawai. To grow, to prosper, to flourish.

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1: A te tei tauira.
2: That's like, yeah, fuzzy, yay.
1: Yeah,
2: fuzzy.
1: Yeah, fuzzy. Yeah, yeah. I just hear the.
0: Koia.
2: Okay. Well, kua tai mai tō tātou manu here ko kiu, whioke.
0: Whioke.
1: Have you got bros and they just, that's all they do when you talk to them? You know? 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
5: Raupatu. He whenua, he wai, he tangata. Raupatu, the land, the water, the people.
6: In 1985, the Waitangi Tribunal wrote in the Manukau Report, Y8, that from the records of Sir John Gorst in 1864, the report of the Royal Commission 60 years after that, and from historical research almost a century since the event, all sources agree that the Waikato people never rebelled, but were attacked by British troops in direct violation of Article 2 of the Treaty of Waitangi.
5: Kia tupu, kia hua, kia puawai. To grow, to prosper, to flourish.
7: Ko taupiri te maunga, ko Waikato te awa. 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
2: He reo kōrero, he reo ora. A spoken language is a living language.

0: atu, he whenua, he wai, he tangata. Raupatu, the land, the water, the people.
1: In 1926, a royal commission was appointed called the Sim Commission, chaired by Supreme Court Judge William Sim, to consider the confiscations under the New Zealand Settlement Act 1863. The Sim Commission's findings and recommendations was that the compensation be granted pursuant to the Waikato Maniapoto Māori Claims Settlement Act Trust Fund, for an annual payment be given to the Tainui Board Trust Fund and the Tainui Māori Trust Board to administer those funds for the benefit of Māori and the Waikato whose lands had been confiscated.
0: Kia tupu, kia hua, kia puawai, to grow, to prosper, to flourish.
2: Kiwa. 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
4: We have spoken about koia as an emphasis word before.
2: Yeah, we've used it for maybe, I think, oh, I don't know, whatever episode it would have been, but, you know, you can say koia.
3: Koia hoki.
2: Like, yo.
3: Yeah, that's it.
2: Koia. Koia, koia. It's like, yeah, okay, sure. Koia, koia. Yeah, sure. Mm. When you think it would be like, yo, right on, but yeah. And then you've got koia poo.
3: Mm.
2: And if anyone, wow, I don't know which parts of the neighbourhood of Tainui uses the re, but I know.
3: Koia re?
2: Yeah.
3: Ah, yeah.
2: You can say koia re.

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0: So things with the instances, like as if serves you right.
1: Yeah. 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
0: Good job. 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
1: Inge, we grew up with inge.
0: Inge,
1: and yep. I've come to learn ekwe. Ekwe, ekwe.
0: Yeah, I never heard inge until I came to these regions.
1: Yes. So, and then you felt really lucky.
0: Yeah, and I was like, inge, inge.

0: He whenua, he wai, he tangata. Raupatu, the land, the water, the people.
1: In March 1987, Robert Te Kotahi Mahuta, on behalf of himself, the members of Waikato Tainui, the Tainui Māori Trust Board and Ngā Marae Tōpū, submitted a claim to the Waitangi Tribunal under the Treaty of Waitangi Act in relation to the Raupatu and was registered with the Waitangi Tribunal as Wai30. According to the testimonies by Waikato Kaumātua and Kuia in affidavits, the injustice of the Raupatu was still felt by Waikato as in the past.
0: Kia tupu, kia hua, kia puawai. To grow, to prosper, to flourish.
2: Mā te reo Māori e kākahu i o whakaaro. 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
3: Kōrero mai.

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3: Oh, jeez, okay. So, we're going to have a conversation about tiro. But that's okay. We'll just put up pakaru first.
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4: Yeah.
2: And I used this initially in a waiata that I composed he rangi ko takotoke ana ko tinga te ngārara. And some of you might sing that waiata and not know nāku tērā waiata.
3: Oh, he rawe. He rawe e te iwi.
4: I think we've talked about it before.
2: We have.
4: On Taringa.
2: Yeah. That's right. It's been on Taringa.
4: We dissected it a little. Mm-hmm.
2: And pakuru ana te tero o te tīkaukau was in there. In the context of being absolutely, you know, you've overdone it.
3: Yeah, yes.
2: In terms of eating.
4: Oh, I know that feeling well.
2: Yeah. You know, when you think, oh, I'm just going to have one more, and you do, and then one turns into 10.
4: Yeah.
2: Ana kuira. You're absolutely, how te kupu pake?
4: Bloated.
2: Be bloated.
3: Yes, Spide bloated. Ana. Yep.
2: You're ana bloated. Ko tinga te ngārara. Koeira tērā, engari. Ko pakaru te tero, you'll just had it.
3: Yes. Yeah.
2: You know, you've done yourself in really because, because of you've eaten too much, you've done yourself in.
3: Yeah, and you know, when you're talking about pakaru ana te tero, I'm thinking to myself, oh, you're almost on exploding point.
2: Yes.
3: You know? And that's the imagery that I get from our kiwaha.
2: Yeah.
3: Yeah, kapoe.
5: Tia te reo Māori i ngā wā katoa.
6: Te reo o tainui.
5: Te reo o tainui.

Kia ora, I'm Troy Kingi. This song I'm about to sing is a song composed by Apanui legend Rikirangi Gage, and it was probably the best farewell song ever written, I reckon. It was written for Te Ao Muhurangi. It's called Kaore Te Aroha.

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0: 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Raupatu, the land, the water, the people.
1: Te Puia was always thinking about the future of her people, saying, if I dream, I dream alone. If we all dream together, we can succeed. She changed her mind about education. King Koriki wanted his adopted son, Robert Te Kotahi Mahuta, to be a mechanic. But Te Puia intervened and sent him to Mount Albert Grammar School in Auckland. Later, he became the principal negotiator for Waikato's continuing claims against the Crown regarding their land confiscation to its settlement 20 years ago.
0: Kia tupu, kia hua, kia puawai. To grow, to prosper, to flourish.
2: Te reo o tainui. 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

0: Ngā kupu a iwi, o Waikato Tainui, no tātou ake, te reo.
1: The Māori language has heaps of ways of greeting people. For instance, kia ora, tēnā koe, tēnā koutou. We also played on the English language. For instance, hello became haro. So if you saw one of the brothers walking down the street and he said, cheer bro, you could say haro. Or if you wanted to sing a romantic waiata for your wahine, you could sing Lionel Richie's haro. 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
0: Ngā kupu a iwi, o Waikato Tainui, no tātou ake, te reo.

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1: But he whenua, he wai, he tangata. Raupatu, the land, the water, the people.
2: Following the unjust invasion of Waikato south of the Mangatāwhiri River, approximately 1.2 acres of land throughout Waikato Tainui was confiscated by the Crown under the New Zealand Settlements Act in 1863. This was to punish people of Waikato and gain control of the land placed by them under the protection of the Kingitanga.
1: Kia tupu, kia hua, kia puawai. To grow, to prosper, to flourish.
3: Kia ora tātai te iwi, anei te kiwa, kau!
4: Te kiwaha!
5: Kei a koe e roana.
3: Kei a koe e roana.
5: Kei a koe e roana.
3: What do you think that okay, I like what we've been doing. E a ki o whakaro te tikanga o tērā kiwaha, Erica? Kei a koe e roana.
6: Like, take your time?
3: Yeah, you're warm.
6: Warm, okay.
3: Has something to do with time.
5: Yeah.
6: You took your time?
3: Nearly. So it's part of a negative connotation on this one.
6: Oh, okay.
3: Yeah.
6: Like, you took too long?
3: Yeah, no, like, you're like, sort of like you're late.
5: You're late. Yeah.
3: You're the one that's making things long. And thing, hey.
6: Yeah,
3: hey,
6: yeah.
3: Hey,
6: yeah.
7: Waiata o tūā ukiuki, o nanahi, o nāianei, te reo o tainui, te puna kōrero.

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0: 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Someone could be talking about something and saying, wow, such and such is going on, but this has happened and therein lies the problem. Therein lies the problem. 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
2: Raupatu, he whenua, he wai, he tangata. Raupatu, the land, the water, the people.
3: Since the establishment of the Kingitanga in 1858, the government vehemently opposed it. After much deliberation by the Crown in July 1863, they sent military forces to unjustly invade the Waikato and cross the Mangatawhiri River. This initiated war against Waikato and their allies. By April the following year, after persistent defence of their lands, Waikato and their allies had fallen back and taken refuge in the King Country.
2: Kia tupu, kia hua, kia puawai. To grow, to prosper, to flourish.

0: I was about to say, karewi te parore haere. I'm not just wandering about.
1: Yeah.
0: And mātātua too, and I think perhaps the Tairawhiti might say, karore.
2: Karore, aye.
0: Yeah. Engari, a tainui ka ki parore. Pewhia koutou e tai?
2: Iaua. Karewi, tino mohiana, mena rane ko, he karore, he parore.
0: Yeah, you have some word that's on the other end of the spectrum.
2: On the other.
0: So, kwera te parore, to wanda ne.
2: Mm.
0: And kaewa, you got kupu like kaewa, means to be same sort of a thing. But kaewa, te rere ki o te kaewa, you haven't got a home. So ko te manu kaewa is a bird that just sort of flies around, hasn't got a tree to perch in. And then we got the tenei kupu, which is a sort of fun one. 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
2: Tipi, ai.
0: And again, tipi haere and parore are different.
2: Mm.
0: Hey, parore is the sort of going about. Tipi haere, you're on a trip of
1: right.
0: some sort.
1: Yeah.
0: You've there's a plan where you've planned to go such and such, but between te a and the u
2: and the u,
0: I wanganui I te a me te u. Well, you have a tipi haere.
1: Yeah.
0: So kuira te tipi haere, and then ko tēnei kupu, ko te tai haere.
2: Kia ora.
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1: Mm-hmm.
2: Oh, yeah.
0: But you're quite definite, not only where you're going to end up, but how you're going to end up there. Kuera te mea. 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You could say, kei whia a Erika e parore haere ana. 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
0: 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To grow, to prosper, to flourish.
2: Another kiwaha that came up.
3: Yes.
2: Pretty cool. Mauake nei.
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2: Ah, mauake
3: 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Ah, mauake nei.
4: Yeah. Mauake nei.
2: Yeah.
4: Like mau as in court, catch.
3: Ah, to be, e tēnei, mau e whakamarama.
2: Well, ko te tikanga o te kupu, o te kōrero, o te kianga, te kiwaha, mauake nei, forever and a day.
3: Yeah.
2: Forever
3: and continued.
5: Infinity and beyond.
6: Ah, mauake nei.
5: So, okay. Ko tau piri te maunga, ko Waikato te awa. 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

0: Ngā waiata o tūā ukiuki, o nanahi, o nāianei, te reo o tainui, te puna kōrero.
1: Raupatu, he whenua, he wai, he tangata. Raupatu, the land, the water, the people.
2: Tūmate Mahuta was the third son of King Mahuta. On several occasions, he represented his eldest brother, King Te Rata. When King Te Rata died in 1933, his nephew Koroki became the fifth Māori king, and Tūmate was one of his nephew's close advisors and guardian. Around that time, Tūmate was the leader of a rangatahi group founded by Pei Te Hurenui Jones, which sought to negotiate a settlement compensation promised for the Waikato confiscation claim following the Sim Commission report, which was released in 1926.
1: Kia tupu, kia hua, kia puawai. To grow, to prosper, to flourish.

0: too late to get the iwi, and all it means is
1: too late. You've missed it.
0: Too late, you missed it.
2: Too late, you missed it.
0: Yeah. Who have you heard use this?
2: Man, I can't remember the last time I heard it.
0: Yeah.
2: We've so we've progressed well.
0: Yeah.
1: Right.
2: In terms of Te Reo Māori.
1: Yeah.
2: But
1: yeah.
2: these are one of the dimes of the 90s and 80s.
0: Quina, and I think even before then, it's one I hear from a particular generation.
2: Oh, yeah.
0: No ngā taipakeke.
2: Mm-hmm.
0: So quina te teo nā me tino rango nei a Timoti.
2: Ai, ai, ai.
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0: Kia tupu, kia hua, kia puawai, to grow, to prosper, to flourish.

0: Hello, it's your Rebel Tony for the Pātara here, and today I'm teaching you how to ask somebody how they are feeling today. Kei te whiawhia koe I tēnei rā. How are you today?
1: He reo kōrero, he reo ora.
0: A spoken language is a living language.

0: Raupatu, he whenua, he wai, he tangata. Raupatu, the land, the water, the people.
1: Pai Te Huri Nui Jones was one of the principal stalwarts for the Kingitanga. He was an advisor to Te Puia, King Koroki, and Te Arikinui Dame Te Atai Rangikahu. Following the recommendation of the Sim Commission, Pai Te Huri Nui played a major role in the negotiations and helped in the preparation of the Waikato Maniapoto Claims Settlement Act 1946. He was King Koroki's representative and inaugural chairman of the Tainui Māori Trust Board.
0: Kia tupu, kia hua, kia puawai. To grow, to prosper, to flourish.
2: Kiwaha. Kiwaha. Te kiwaha.
3: E hoi ana tō waka ki whea.
2: Where are you paddling your canoe to?
4: Where are you going?
3: E hoi ana tō waka ki whea.
2: Yeah.
3: Like, do we say it as a pātai or?
2: Yeah.
3: Where the heck do you think you're going?
2: Yeah.
3: Okay.
2: But... Oh, you give a context. Ine e moe kei tēne te kiwahai.
4: Wa anō ki eiku te wā ka pūkei katoa te preti.
2: Yeah.
4: A te tangata, so someone is at a hākari and they are piling it on, like they're getting
3: like
4: ready.
3: Like they're never going to eat again.
4: Winter hibernation.
2: Yeah.
3: Right.
4: Kame atu tētai. E hoi ana tō waka ki here. Where are you going with all that provision?
2: Yeah.
3: Okay, yeah.
2: So that's the kiwaha.
3: Okay.
2: Do you really need that much food?
4: Yeah. Yeah, are you not coming back? Like, is this it for you?
5: Mā te reo Māori e kākahu i o whakaaro. Mā te reo o Tainui e kipa kipa.

0: te papa o te whenua.
1: A historical site.
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1: That stirs the hearts.
0: O te tangata.
1: Of the people.
2: Te Pirongia o te Aroaro, Ōkahu. Situated and overlooking the township of Pirongia, the ancestress kahu, sometimes called kahu keke or kahu peka, walked inland from Kawhia while grieving for her husband Uenga, who had recently died. She named a lot of places on her travels and named Pirongia Mountain, Te Pirongia o te Aroaro, Ōkahu, the centered pathway of kahu.
0: Honouring places of the past, today for the future, Te Reo Irirangi o Tainui.

0: उसको पकड़ मेका ठिकाना नहीं. Hirata is the third king. True or false? Hirata is the third king. True or false? False. Mahuta is the third king.
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0: Whites separated, pockets checked, cold wash, gentle cycle, powder measured just right. 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Then you see it. One red sock. One sock can ruin the whole wash. 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
1: He kiri tuna.
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0: Hūrō he te whānau. 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
5: Kua whakatūria e hau tēnei tāonga, hei āwhina i te pani, i te pauaru, i te rawakore. He kua hawhānui kua puare, ki te puna tangata me te puna kai.
6: Ngā Tai e Rua Marae. The Pokai at Ngā Tai e Rua was founded in 1947 by King Koroki. In most accounts, King Koroki set this pokai up on Easter Monday. Tareki Nui Te Atairangi Kāhu directed Ngā Titipa to move it to the third Saturday of April, thereby clearing the Easter period holiday break as family time. The purpose of the marae was as a bond between Ngāti Porou and Tainui. Suapirana Ngata and Te Puia Herangi became close friends also. The establishment of the marae was a tribute to Ngata's rural farming schemes.
5: Ko te paukai, he mahi tō tō kai, he tō tō tangata. The paukai is to create sustenance for its people.
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0: Kia huri ki te kiwaha, i nga tonu nei. 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
0: 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I tuku tīwhiri au. I reka.
2: Okay. Said,
0: you're like, where? I didn't even feel the presence of a tīwhiri.
2: Yeah, I need to try and backtrack. What did you say before you actually said kei tō ihu?
0: Aye.
2: That one when you referred to your own nose.
0: Yes. Koina.
1: Tō ihu rānei.
0: Yeah. Kia huri ki te kiwa kei tōku ihu tōku.
1: Aye, aye, aye. We shall turn to our kiwaha.
0: Yeah. And it's
1: right as it is that.
2: Which is right there on your nose.
0: Yep.
2: Right there in front of your nose.
0: Koina hoki.
1: Ai, ai, ai.
0: Koina te tikanga o te kei tō ihu, ne? And I suppose ko te pūtake o te kiwaha nei, ko te whakamahinga o te ihu.
1: Ai, ai.
0: Me ona rā wekiweketanga, engari, ko te kei tō ihu, that's exactly what you said, right there in front of you.
2: Right in front of you like your nose.
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0: Tākiri I te whatu manawa.
1: That stirs the hearts.
0: O te tangata.
1: Of the people.
2: Maungakawa, located northeast of Cambridge. The first official Te Kauhanga Nui Whare was established here in 1892 by King Tawhiao.
0: Honouring places of the past, today for the future, Te Reo Irirangi o Tainui.

0: उसको पकड़ मेका फेकारा नहीं. According to our customs, it is right that women should karanga at night time. True or false? According to our customs, it is right that women should karanga at night time. True or false? False. Although some kuia do karanga as you enter the house. Perhaps this is something we should have more discussions about.
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0: Hūd o he te whānau. Reducing, reusing and recycling waste is one major way we can all contribute to sustaining our environment as kaitiaki of Papatūānuku. Here's another kupu tupitai ao to help you when you're recycling. 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
1: Rere te whio i marae. The people gather to Te Aroha Nui House on the second Saturday of December for the Pokai at Rere Te Whioi, which was started in 1944. At its inception, the Pokai at Rere Te Whioi was originally held on Boxing Day. Te Ariki Nui Koroki, the mother of Te Ariki Nui, changed the date to allow families to have quality time over the festive Christmas break.
0: Ko te Pokai, he mahi tō tō kai, he tō tō tangata. The Pokai is to create sustenance for its people.
2: Iwa Rimafa.
3: That song was massive.
4: And it's my honour to present
2: Tainui Live.
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1: It's not that, τύπου.
0: Εκεί που ανώ, τύπου.
1: 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Not
2: tupu, right.
1: Εμάνα, τεμάνα.
0: Yeah.
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0: 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Yeah. See, someone might have more mana in terms of, well, they too are kana.
1: Yeah.
0: Tera mana tera. Ako nei whea heari ki, tera mana tera. Engari, nui ake te tupu o tera.
2: Right, yeah, yeah, yeah, yeah.
1: Ah, yeah.
2: Yeah, yeah.
0: Hey.
2: Yeah.
1: It's
0: like some of those, you know. These days, shoddy diners back in the day. Hey. Hey, they were pretty
1: gross. Engari, nui tō rātou
0: tupu. Oh, man, because you could only get... You go there for that taste.
1: You go there for that taste.
0: You know?
1: Yeah, that grill hasn't been cleaned in generations.
0: That's because of the flavour.
1: Koe na te tupu.
0: That's right. That's right. Yeah. And, koe ra te rā kupu.
1: Yeah.
3: Kiwaha. What's good, Takatoa? 95.4. Ainui.

0: te papa o te whenua.
1: A historical site.
0: Tā kiri I te whatu manawa.
1: That stirs the hearts.
0: O te tangata.
1: Of the people.
2: Whati Whati Hoi, located at the foot of Mount Pirongia. Princess Te Puia was born here in 1884.
0: Honouring places of the past, today for the future, Te Reo Irirangi o Tainui.

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0: Yep, kei a koe te tikanga. 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

0: Kūro e te whānau. 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
1: Tūranga Waiwai Marae. Although the establishment year is unknown, there have been numerous significant events at Pokai during the years. Some events are the opening of the meeting house's Mahinarangi in 1929, Pare Waikato in 1927, Tūrongo in 1938, as well as the investiture of Te Puia CBE and the attendance of many royal visitors and dignitaries. This pokai is hosted on the 18th of March. On this day, Tūranga Waiwai House was opened in 1919. At this opening, Te Puia asked for funding support from the First Circle of the Kīngitanga to purchase land to establish a marae. Later this became Tūranga Waiwai Marae.
0: Ko te paukai, he mahi tō kai, he tō tangata. The paukai is to create sustenance for its people.
2: Tainui, live.
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1: Oh, yeah.
0: Yeah, hoi no ko te, ko te nehe, kupu anō mo te saint.
2: I thought it might have been related to the nehe nehe nui.
0: Hoi no, en ko te nehe, ko te kupu anō mo te, pai. 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
3: Kia ora.
0: Yeah.
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2: Oh, welcome back, whānau. It's gone 9 o'clock and after each and every Saturday after 9 o'clock, it's the real deal local league hour. And I'm joined by my co-host, YWN. Morning, Nams. How are you, brother?
3: Hey, morning, Ajay. Always a beautiful morning, bro. Sitting next to you and having a bit of a kōrero of the greatest game of all. And it's actually good, too, because I've got nothing on today, so I might get out there and mow the lawns.
2: Yeah, good idea, and keeping the good books. And, a big weekend, do or die for our Warriors tomorrow, but we'll talk about that a little bit later on. Mm. Hey, but last week we had our good friend, Michael Rambo Wilson on the show, and we talked about the National Premiership Women or the Sky National Premiership Women's Games down there in Hastings. I did follow a lot of it, but got the results for us?
3: Yeah, I do there, Jay, and I'm just touching on that. I remember Mike letting us know that he had 15 debutants with his team, so he knew that there would be a big challenge for his troops, but nevertheless, Wahine went down there and they done their best, and, you know, arguably, well, it is the toughest competition here in Aotearoa domestically. So, Jay, on day one, they had a very strong Counties Manukau. If we remember last year, Counties Manukau were the previous champions. Very good outfit, the Counties Manukau, and they stormed away with a 42-0 win over our Wahine first up.
2: Playing the camps.
3: Yeah, definitely. And a couple of hours later, they had to back it up playing the Akarana Falcons, who are another great team and a lot of experience in there as well. That one there was also a good lesson, if I could say so. 32-0 in favour of the Falcons. Later on the day, it got a little bit closer there, JD. And we all know Canterbury Rugby League, tough both in the men's and the women's spaces. But Waikato, unlucky not to win this game, with the game going tit for tat. And the final score was 12 points Canterbury and 10 points to Waikato.
2: Yeah, I watched that game, Nams, on Sky, and those other games with our man down there, Aaron Rivers, but that game was on Sky, and yeah, we had our opportunities too in that game, but wasn't to be.
3: Yeah, well, it looked like they obviously were slowly improving as the games went on, and then they matched up against the Auckland. Are they called the Vulcans as well, the JD?
2: Yeah, Vulcans, yeah. Auckland Vulcans, yep. Yeah.
3: Auckland Vulcans, and that one there was another close call. The Vulcans coming away with that win, 24-16. That was on the next day, and you and I both know the Tinana, you know, to back up after a physical first day and coming out and playing the second day. You know, there have been a lot of sore and tired bodies, but relatively close score, that one.
2: Yeah, it was, Nams, and coming out Sunday, I thought we might be able to ambush them, but, we just spilled too much ball in that game and made too many mistakes, but they did have a dig. They did have a dig, and then that left Wellington last, and by that time, on Sunday in the second game, you know, 5 games in 3 days and 2 days, they were donkey licked, man. They were had it, and I think it was about 48-0.
3: Yes, it was there to the Wellington Orcas.
2: Yes, it was a pretty tough weekend all round, but some close results against the Auckland, the Vulcans, and the Canterbury game. But it just shows the level that, like what you were on your introduction, Dams, it's the toughest district or representative program for Wahine, and when we were in the first division, and sometimes it can be a reflection of your tournament or your competition and, you know, the various different levels to play, because you're playing the best. You know, there were ladies there that have played NRLW and stuff, so that's how, you know, that's the competition. Yeah. But you know, I spoke with the brother man, and you know, there were 4 or 5 put their hands up and, you know, want to try and progress and go higher and interested in getting, you know, good coaching and good competition. So, yeah, tough ask for the ladies though, eh, now?
3: Yeah, but I heard it was a good trip for them anyway, and would have been definitely a good learning curve for those 15 debutants there, JD.
2: Yeah, I know the experience of wearing the Waikato jersey and, you know, and all those things that go with it, and they're proud, and we're proud of them. And, yeah, we didn't get a W down there, but, you know, hey, we were there, we represented, and we saw the weekend out. So well done to Mike and his crew, and especially all those ladies that put their bodies on the line.
3: Yeah, most definitely, Jay. And moving on to our tāne, our men, our Waikato representative team, coached by Eugene Davis and assisted by Hiramea Sampson, who we had last week. He was a little bit optimistic on how his boys would go in this tournament here. And, man, there's no other team to judge yourself first up on than last year's champions, Counties Manukau there, JD. And unfortunately there, the boys suffered a heavy defeat, 54 points to 12 in that first game up.
2: This game was on Sky 2, and I watched their games, and I don't know, we must upset the draw, Stuart, or something, because, mate, both our men and our woman got the hard end of the draw, got Counties first up on day one, number one. So, however, yep, and we had a dig, but just too big, too strong, the Counties boys, their numbs.
3: Mm.
2: As you and I know that, yeah.
3: Yeah, most definitely. You know, majority of them were the Otahuhu Leopards, and they won the Fox Championship this year up in Auckland, and obviously last year Counties Manukau.
2: Yeah, they did.
3: Jay, a little bit more brighter news here for our brothers and our whānau. And you know, it's no easy feat playing any Auckland team, and they battled against Akarana in their second game, and they come away with a great win, 28 points to 22 there, JD. And I know you and I have tasted victory over Auckland many years ago. Perhaps that could be the last time that Waikato had actually been an Auckland side back then.
2: Yeah, that was a few sleeps ago, Nas, but, and that was a full Auckland side. But yeah, any Auckland side is good to get a victory over. You know, there was no Counties, Vulcans and the Falcons and all that then. It was just the Auckland, fine, the best Auckland side. So, yeah, but yeah, they went all right, Nas. I thought our boys went good, eh?
3: Yeah, definitely. Definitely Stoke with that one. That definitely gave them a little bit more
2: confidence. They deserve that. And a win against any of those Auckland sides is good. And, yeah, well done to our boys. And, you know, that would have been a good way to finish their day.
3: Awesome, Jay. Yeah, the third game of the tournament didn't get any easier for the boys. They played the Auckland Vulcans, and they ended up losing that one, 36 points to 6.
2: So, yeah, this one got away on them, Nabs, on the Sunday, you know, and... they were in with a dig, but we just didn't go our way in some of the execution, you know, turning the ball over, and we were made to pay.
3: Yeah, and their last game, they were meant to play Bay of Plenty at 2:20 later on that afternoon, but unfortunately, the Bay of Plenty ended up defaulting all of the games on day two, Jay. You've got any inside word there, or the reasoning behind that?
2: They went away a little bit underprepared. That's the Bay Nams, and you can't do that. You know, they're going to struggle in there with their top side, but they went away with a very young team, and they sustained a few bad injuries on the Saturday, so they were up against it, and in the end, they couldn't field enough numbers on the Sunday, and they had to pull the pin because it was, you know, there is a regard for health and safety, norms. You know, you gotta, we love the game and all that, but you know, you've got to have a regard. There's a responsibility and a duty of care for health and safety, and unfortunately, they didn't have enough to do the damage, you know, to be able to field it. I'm not saying competitive team, but just to field any team name. So, yeah, a bit unfortunate for them.
3: Yeah, and, you know, I knew a few of these Bay players here, Jay, and a lot of them were playing when I was playing. So, man, they must have been, you know, desperate for numbers with in terms of, you know, the age of some of the brothers out there.
2: Yeah, they were names, and it doesn't make it any easier. And, you know, obviously... The competition format probably didn't suit them, mate. You know, didn't suit them going into that sort of a style of format, Nams? And
4: unfortunately, is they struggled, eh?
3: Yeah, Jason, so they're pretty much...
4: This is what it is, eh?
3: Yeah, it is. That pretty much wraps up the representative season, I think, there, JD, but just elaborating on that, if you know a little bit more than I, obviously there was no final there for the premiership. There was for the championship, which Coastline won that one. That's sort of like your second division.
2: Yeah, Hook Bay in the final.
3: Yeah,
2: and that's one of the other Taki Bears boys. Yeah.
3: Yep. And obviously Northland, the Wahine, they won that one as well in the champion division. But talking about the premiership, JD, is it number one and two? Because I know there were a South Island competition going on in Canterbury as well.
2: That's right. And they're looking at the cost cutting. And so down there, Canterbury and Otago won their one. So the top two from there come up and play the top two, which ended up being in the men's was it Counties and Akaranga.
3: Yeah.
2: And they got through because they beat the Auckland Vulcans. So they'll play off. And in the women's, it was just the straight finals and Counties, the top two play off. And it's Counties and Wellington. And Wellington did really good numbers. They really improved in the women's. You know, they got second. And, you know, and then the Akaranga team and Auckland Vulcans and then the Canterbury. So well done, Wellington. So, yeah, and that'll be in 2 weeks' time. This week, but next week.
3: Oh, yeah, awesome. That must fall on the same. Is that played at Bruce Pullman there, JD?
2: Yes, it is, Mum. Yeah, that's right. Exactly right, mate. It's played at Bruce Pullman. So there's another tournament up there. And then that'll be part of it, yeah.
3: Oh, yeah, awesome. And then obviously our juniors, I think, play on that same weekend or could be the weekend after. No, it's next weekend. Yeah, they start on. On the Sunday, I believe that is, or the head away on the Sunday. That's the under 16s and 18s boys 16, and girls. 18s,
2: yeah.
3: That'll be a good one for them as well.
2: Yeah, we'll have to get someone on from those teams, don't they? And have a bit of a talk about those squads and those up and coming players. And the talent that's coming through. Eh?
3: Time for a bit of a break.
2: Yeah, we'll go for a break and then come back and we'll talk wahs, eh? We'll talk wahs. So you do or die tomorrow night. So let's talk wahs when we return. Back shortly, whānau. You're listening to the Real Deal Local League, Local Live League Hour with Jayden and YWM. 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Back shortly.
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0: change it up a little bit this week and talk about the Waz. And just before we get on to the vote of the Warriors, we'll have a talk about the other Warriors, our Wahine, and a gallant season they've had. And you and I know a few girls, local girls, who have put their body on the line. None other than Harita, big solid forward. She always wears her heart on her sleeve there, JD, every time I watch her play out there. But unfortunately, that was the last game for them last weekend against the Broncos.
1: Yeah, they got touched up too by the Broncos, and you'd really have to say Namu, it was really disappointing for our ladies. There were high expectations. Stacey Walker, Gail Broughton, Mele, Hufanga. We had some great expectations, but we never really reached. We started off okay, but we didn't cement our place in the top six, and it's a top six in the women's and the Wahine, as opposed to a top eight in the men's, and we finished seventh. Now, seventh out of 10, that's not a good result for Ronnie Griffiths and his team. And, no one will be more disappointed than them. But, unfortunately, especially in the last four weeks, we were beaten by the Dragons. They hadn't won a game. Then we were beaten by the Sharks, and they were bottom of the table too. And then we've got 60 put on us by the Roosters, and then we've got 50 put on us by the Broncos. So some real worrying signs there, and there's going to have to be a few changes or something to the roster, because we just weren't competitive, Nams. And unfortunate, because it's exciting, and the Wahine game has taken off, and there's some very good players. But hey, results speak on the board, don't they, Nams? You got to perform week in, week out, and to be seventh out of 10 is probably, not really good enough. You want to give yourself a chance of making the playoffs. So that was our way in there. The men's, well, last week I had high expectations of a win against the Dolphins up there at Go Media Stadium, but oh man, those Dolphins, your cousin Hammer and Herbie Farnworth, man, they're class acts in the back, eh? And our forward pack, we competed real hard, Nams, and Fish and the boys, and then good to have Jackson forward back. Tamati and Chanel were trying their best in the halves, but we were dusted in the outside back, centres, wings, and the Dolphins got a deserved win, really.
0: Yeah, most definitely, Jay, and yeah, we were right off the edges of our seats as well. It was good to have the in-laws over. They don't usually watch too much sport, but they're all over home and eating that famous potato bake that you love so much there, JD. And man, it was it was just, oh man, we were all gutted for the Wilds. But I know the team's not a team's not a team without the whole team, and you can't really rely on one or two players, but one or two players that really, I think they could probably make a difference, that are injured at the moment, is Watine Zalesniak and obviously Halasima the JD. And I think they're still racing the clock to be right for tomorrow's game.
1: Yeah, Dallin can score tries, he does it, but it's not only the scoring tries with DWZ, but it's his running returns the football from the backfield. When he returns it in those early tackle counts, he runs, and his life depends on it, and we miss that. He's a bit suspect on defence sometimes, old Dells, but yeah. And then Leko, oh bro, he was a big loss, because he's just a beast. He's a wrecking ball, eh? He's a beast in the centres and on the edge, and he's returned to his old centre position, because he played for Otahuhu and that coming through the grades, Nabs. And he was always a centre, not a back rower. And we just sort of missed his punch a bit in that outside left edge. And Pompey, as much as he tried, and Leotoa, try their best, but they just haven't got that X factor that Leka has. And consequently, we were exposed, and Herbie Farnworth and the Hammer. You knew it was going to happen. You try not to let it happen, but it happens. And that's what good players do, eh? They just make it happen,
0: Yeah, most definitely. And I've been really impressed with, like you said, their forward pack. There'll be matches.

0: you know, with any forward pack running around in the NRL. But I've also been liking of late is Tuopiki. Man, he's been, you know, he's been in sizzling form for a young, you know, not the biggest lad out on the field, but man, he's definitely putting his best foot forward.
1: Now, he was outstanding. He was our player of the match last week, and he was trying his best and scoring tries and, you know, had some spark, but he just lacked a bit of support. And yeah, you're right. He played really well. And then during the week on Tuesday night was the Warriors prize giving, and James Fisher-Harris got that player of the year. So well done to the Fish. You know, he's had a big year, the Fish, hasn't he? So, you know, so that tomorrow, 6 o'clock, Eden Park. You know, no excuses. Just can't, you know, it's give it all. You know, go hard or go home, isn't it? Hey, you know, like, no excuses. You just got to leave it out on the field tomorrow because we don't have any, no lives or anything. And, you know, boys just got to front up. And I think they can. You know, the Knights took care of, South Sydney. And that was a very good one. Caelan Pong is a different, he's a tremendous and the option taking and backdoor plays and he's got the ball on a string or KPA and and they've got a good little forward pack. They work hard. Yeah, but when you got a best in that, yeah, very good. What do you think, Nams?
0: Yeah, well, especially with the experience of Dane Gagai. He's up there, you know, a Māori and Aborigine brother as well. His battle with old Mitchell, you know, that was a standout one as well. But I'll just read through the team now. Anyway, there, JD, I've got it in front of me. The team for the Warriors starting for tomorrow. The named team of 23 at fullback is Tane Tuopiki. At two is Chance Nickel Clockstead. He's been in outstanding form as well. In the centres, we've got Ali Leotoa and Adam Pompey, the 3 and 4. Out wide is the speedster, Khan Pereira. And number 6 and 7, we've got Harris DeVita and Timari Martin. That's a really good combination as well. I really love and enjoy both halves. And speaking of Chanel Harris DeVita, his younger brother, just got dubbed the best Australian schoolboy player after winning the grand final for Wavell High School against... Man, I forgot one of the top rugby league schools in Sydney, but he's been through all the Māori tournaments as well as young Calvin. And then the props, you've got the two captains, Fisher Harris and Barnett. Egan's, he'll be starting at number 9. And the second rows, we've got Capewell and Laban, both solid second rows. You don't want to run into those two. And on the back, if you're talking about solid, this fella's right up there with the solid soldiers in the NRL is Aaron Clark, number 13. On the bench, 14, 15, 16, and 17, you've got Sam Healy, Tanner Stowers-Smith, Dimitrik Vaimonga, and then you've got Eddie Iriomea Toyava. That's the 17. 18th man is Jet Cleary. Morgan Gannon is the number 20. And out there in 21, we've got Tofa. 22, Leka Halasima, and the last number 23 is Dallin Watine Zalesniak. Let's hoping that those two players, I think Halasima is nursing a hamstring injury, and let's hope those two, number 22 and number 23, can sort of fit themselves into the 17. But I know that they're racing the clock with how the injuries are going. So, yeah, that'll be... the game tomorrow, the JD. So, looking forward to that game tomorrow, the Jay on Sunday.
1: Yeah, that's right. That's right. It's best we can do, Nums. That's all you can do is expectation. And, I don't know whether they're going to put my last $5 on them or not. But, however, we'll be watching and supporting. Anyway, Nums, the end of another show. And thank you for your time, my brother. And, it's all about the Wars this weekend, isn't it, eh? Tomorrow, pretty easy laid-back day, Sunday. And then I know there's a big tournament coming up next week with the Māori Tamariki and then our age group teams after that. So plenty to look forward to, eh?
0: Yeah, awesome, Jay. I'm just looking forward to mowing my lawn. I might come out and borrow your rider and mow the Jay. My grass is a little bit high.
1: Yeah. Okay then, mate. You know, got four legs. It's called a horse. Okay, no, thanks, man. Thank you.
0: Awesome. How can they find it?
2: Hakari Haki Nagina, a feast of sport. Catch the replay on Spotify.

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1: A historical site.
0: Tākiri I te whatu manawa.
1: That stirs the heart.
0: O te tangata.
1: Of the people.
2: Whati Whati Hoi, located at the foot of Mount Pirongia. King Tawhiao instituted the first pōkai here in 1884 and stated, Ka whakatū hia e ahau tēnei kaupapa, hei whāngai I te pawaru, te pani me te rawakore, he kua ha whānui kua puare ki te puna tangata me te puna kai.
0: Honouring places of the past, today for the future, te reo irirangi o Tainui.

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1: Georgina Te Heu Heu was the first member of parliament to wear a moko kauai. True or false? Georgina Te Heu Heu was the first member of parliament to wear a moko kauai. True or false? False. Nanaia Mahuta was the first member of parliament to wear a moko kauai in 2016.
2: Upoko Pakaru Resources proudly sponsored by Waikato.

0: puoi focare ritte, ritte, ritte, chiarito mai. 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
1: che fa fe, fa fe.
2: Medla, a busybody.
3: Just like our kids, cazzi te fa fe, fa fe.
4: Yeah, cool, yeah, yeah, yeah. Stop meddling around me, stop moving around all the time. Gatau.
3: Gatau.
4: Can be positive too. Fuffy, I suppose, in a way that somebody just constantly has to work. Just can't keep still.
2: Ah, right. Oh,
3: yes.

0: te papa o te whenua.
1: A historical site.
0: Tākiri I te whatu manawa.
1: That stirs the hearts.
0: O te tangata.
1: Of the people.
2: Te Aroha, Ōkahu. Mount Te Aroha is situated in the Hauraki district, just before Pairua. The ancestress Kahu went to Hauraki and gave the name Te Aroha Ōkahu, or the yearning of Kahu to the mountain, in memory of her husband.
0: Honouring places of the past, today for the future, Te Reo Irirangi o Tainui.

0: उसको पकड़ मेका फेकर आना
1: Fafiel is the pa that is mentioned in the song E Pa Tō Hau. True or false? Fafiel is the pa that is mentioned in the song E Pa Tō Hau. True or false? False. It is Te Wano who is mentioned in the song E Pa Tō Hau. He is an uncle to Rangiamoa who composed the Waiata.
2: Upoku Pakaru Resources proudly sponsored by Waikato Tainui.

0: Hūrō he te whānau. Reducing, reusing and recycling waste is one major way we can all contribute to sustaining our environment as kaitiaki of Papatūānuku. Here's another kupu tupitai ao to help you when you're recycling. 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
1: Maketū marae. The 13th of March is the annual date of the Maketū Pōkai. Auau ki te rangi is the ancestral house. It is guarding the resting place of the Tainui Kanu. Hani and Puna are the limestone pillars. Ahurei is the sacred hill. Tangi te Korowhiti is the sacred tree.
0: Ko te Pōkai, he mahi tō tō kai, he tō tō tangata. The Pōkai is to create sustenance for its people.
2: Tainui Live.
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0: Well, I'm on my Arnold Ney crusade. A few episodes back, yes. We were giving a solution or other ways of using or other kiwaha that would replace the habit that some have formed in using ano nei. How would you say they were using it as just to open the line?
1: And furthermore,
0: as a consequence, that we looked at
1: added to that,
0: mm-hmm. and like so, instead of ano nei e huama, you can say kamutu. Furthermore, and in addition to my last thought, kamutu.
2: Just going back to ano nei, it's actually for. It's as if blah blah blah. Is that right?
0: Yeah,
1: it's like okay. it's as if.
2: Okay. Just checking.
0: Yeah, itui ano nei koia te mangoe o te whare.
2: He stood as if he was the spokesperson.
0: Mm-hmm. Yeah. But people hang on to ano, and then they go ano. But okay. Kamutu is furthermore.
1: In addition to that,
0: yeah.
2: Kei a koe he tauira?
1: Ko te wānanga o te roa tēnei, ka mutu, he wāhi, he tai ana e te tangata te ako i te reo.
0: Kia ora.
1: I te rorohiko, i te mahi pakihi anō hoki.
0: Ka pai.
3: In the heart of the Waikato,
4: keeping it real too, to New Zealand.
3: Finally, live.
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3: Iwa Rimafar.

0: te papa o te whenua.
1: A historical site.
0: Tākiri I te whatu manawa.
1: That stirs the hearts.
0: O te tangata.
1: Of the people.
2: Maungakawa, located northeast of Cambridge, the constitution for Te Kauhanga Nui was written in 1894 by Tumuaki Tana Taingakawa.
0: Honouring places of the past, today for the future, te reo irirangi o Tainui.

0: 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On the 12th day of July in 1841, the British militia crossed the boundaries into Manga Tawhiri. True or false? On the 12th day of July in 1841, the British militia crossed the boundaries into Manga Tawhiri. True or false? False. They crossed the boundaries in 1863.
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4: Koe ko nuke nuke. Untrustworthy person.
5: Wow, that's a doozy. That's a bit of a word. That's a bit of a tongue twister.
4: Yeah, I untrust myself to say that. Probably. Untrustworthy person. We all know those people in our lives. And then, koia, hoi, koho nuke nuke.
6: Ki te tiro tiro ki te ki ngā kupu hoi, hoi a te waka, te koho nuke nuke, so te tehi tangata kāri te hoi ngātahi me tana tira.
4: Yeah, there you go. Staring in the wrong direction, taking you some place you don't want to go, round and round in circles.
6: Doing his or her own thing.
4: Yep.
6: There's no I in team.
4: There you go.
6: Kia ora.
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0: Kua whakatūria e hau tēnei tāonga. 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
1: Te awa marahi marae. The Paukai at Te Awa Marahi is held on the 24th of November beginning in 1961. Te Oha Kia Te Puia is the name of the ancestral meeting house. This date is the commemoration of the coronation of King Te Rata in 1912. Princess Te Puia was a strong leader who guided the people to establish a settlement at Port Waikato, culminating with Te Oha Kia Te Puia.
0: Ko Te Paukai, he mahi tō tō kai, he tō tō tangata. The Paukai is to create sustenance for its people.
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0: And as always, we have, you know,
1: robustly discussed this.
0: Yes.
2: Yeah, we
0: deliberations.
2: We stayed up all night thinking about this.
0: Mm-hmm. And we landed on?
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1: Oh, yeah.
0: Oh, yeah.
2: Kua rare.
0: Kua rare.
2: 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Kua rare.
0: Kua rare.
2: Hara tēnei kōrero i te kōrero mo tō reka. 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
1: nara rare.
2: Nara rare. 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
1: Okay.
0: Kua rare.
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1: Kua, and you have to go, kua.
2: 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Oh, kua rare.
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Ko wara e pa ma mai, ko wara e pa ma mai. 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